Hi, and welcome to Rock Power with me, the Rockmeister. You've heard of girl power, you've heard of wind power. Now, for the next hour, you're going to hear of rock power. For the next hour, I'm going to play a selection of rock power ballads and ballads just for your enjoyment. You don't need to do anything at all. All you've got to do is hopefully enjoy my selection.

Quite a mellow start on today's show. Faster Pussycat and House of Pain. Before that, Survivor and The Search Is Over. Foreigner, I Want to Know What Love Is. And starting off today's show with Extreme, More Than Words. This next one isn't going to sort of speed things up that much. This is Poison, and every rose has its thorn.

Oh, that doesn't bode well. Already running behind schedule, already past the halfway stage. And that's the fault of Nickelback from their album Silver Side Up with How You Remind Me. Overshot the 30-minute mark. But hey-ho, I'll try and catch it up in the second half. Before that, we had Great White and House of Broken Love. And then before that, Poison with Every Rose Has Its Thorn. I'm going to have to rejiggle the second half of the playlist around to see if I can squeeze in and finish in on time. While I'm doing that, you can listen to a little bit of Bon Jovi.

I reckon I might just about have caught back up and got myself back in line to finish on time. I'm not holding my breath, though. It's still going to be touch and go. I reckon I can probably squeeze two more tracks in before I bid you my farewells, but it may be one and a half. Well, it may be two and I finish with half. It's hard to say, but you've just heard Cher, and just like Jesse James, before that, Nelson, and After the Rain, and Bon Jovi, and I'll Be There For You. Steel Bars and Michael Bolton is one of the two I intend squeezing into the show.

Well, I just about got us there. Not quite sure how long of the last track I managed to squeeze in, but the last track will be Pat Benatar from the album Tropico and We Belong. But you've just heard Stevie Nicks with Rooms on Fire, and before that, Michael Bolton, Steel Bars, bringing us to the end of this week's show. The show, of course, being Rock Power. If you've enjoyed my selection, come and join me again, same time, same place, same channel next week. Until then, though, keep smiling and

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0: So the second single taken from the album Auto American, that was Blondie there and Rapture. That was the extended version of that particular tune. It was released in January of 1981 and of course features a bit of new wave, some disco, some hip hop and also some rap as well. What more do you want from a particular single? That one then charted in 1981, as it was released in 1981, and did very well in the charts. In fact, it was a top 40 hit everywhere where it was released. Did make it to number one, getting to the top of the charts in America on the Billboard Hot 100. There we go. Great tune. Welcome along then to A Blast on the 80s. This is another extended version of A Blast on the 80s, where we are going to play for you some tunes that are basically longer than the original versions when they were released. Can't believe that particular single was released in 1981, and just 7 years later, there'll be a different kind of genre of music in the 1980s. A bit of acid house here from British electronic dance music group S Express. Here they are with the theme from S Express.
1: 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Enjoy this trip. And it is a trip.
2: Countdown is progressing.
3: Uno, dos, uno, dos, tres, cuatro.

Yeah, we got to have the bit of a laugh at the end of that particular tune. That was S Express there with the theme from S Express. That was the extended version of that particular tune. It was a single that was taken from their debut album, which was called Original Soundtrack. It was released in 1989, and it was one of the landmarks of early acid house music. And, of course, 1980s sampling culture. It was an instant hit upon its release in April of 1988, getting to the top of the UK charts for a total of 2 weeks. Although in America, it was actually re-edited, shall we say, due to licensing issues with various parts of the actual song itself. So it was slightly different in America, and it didn't fare particularly well on the Billboard Hot 100, only getting to number 91, although it did get to number one on the Hot Dance Club Play chart. It was also a top 20 hit as well in the likes of Australia, Germany, France, and also the Netherlands as well. So as you would expect, the song samples from many other works, including Rose Royce's Is It Love You're After and TZ's I Got the Hots For You. Also, the song used the line Drop That Ghetto Blaster prominently from the song Tales of Taboo by Karen Finley as well. There's also an aerosol spray sample and also a Intercity 125 train as well. So yeah, lots of different samples in that particular tune, but build them all together, it is absolutely brilliant. So on our Facebook page, Blast Radio Shows, we did actually look, or your suggestions, I should say, for songs that are basically extended versions of songs from the 1980s. And our thanks to Adrian, who got in touch with us. I know Adrian, he lives in southwest England. And he's basically said to us, please, can you put on Coffee and Casanova, a song, got to be honest with you, I don't remember hearing before. And also this one as well from Blancmange. We are going to go back to 1982. And this is Living on the Ceiling.

There we go. That was Coffee there and Casanova, released in 1980. Still got that disco theme, hasn't it, from the late 1970s. It was a single that would very quickly climb the charts in the United States and was a very popular track on the dance radio stations in America. It did actually reach the very top of the Billboard disco chart, and it was very much a favourite tune in nightclubs where disco was still very, very dominant, despite the growing backlash against the genre in the early 1980s. Of course, new things were happening. In the UK, it was also a very successful single, particularly in dance clubs. Although it didn't achieve the same mainstream chart success as it did in the US, it has become a cult favourite amongst disco enthusiasts and was played at parties and very much on the underground club scene as well. It was also big in Germany, France and Italy, and also Asia, and also in Australia as well. There we go. Despite the success of Casanova, Coffee struggled to maintain the momentum in the face of decline of disco. By the early 1980s, disco was being overshadowed, of course, by the likes of new wave punk and also very early hip hop as well. But that tune is still an absolute classic. Before that as well, by the way, you heard from Blancmange and Living on the Ceiling. It was taken from their debut album, Happy Families, their debut album as well, and was released in 82, charting that year in 83 as well, reached number 5 in Australia, 8 in Ireland, 7 in the UK. Highest chart position was number 3 in South Africa, and it would also chart in New Zealand and also America as well on the Hot Dance Club Play chart as well. So you are listening to A Blast from the 80s. My name is Gary. Now, in the 80s, do you remember the band called Five Star? Yes, you do. Yeah, they were all made of brothers and sisters, the Pearson brothers and sisters, even I should say. Tragically, we heard on the 13th of March that the eldest of the siblings, Stedman Pearson, has tragically passed away. He was only just 60. Yeah, very, very sad indeed. So I thought we'd play something in tribute to him and his legacy in music, and also, of course, them as well. I found this brilliant little number that I don't think it was actually released as a single. I don't know. I've got to be honest with you, I'm not 100% certain, but I did find it on one of the albums, and I thought, you know what, let's play this as a tribute to Stedman here on the show. So this is Five Star, and this is the extended version of Winning.

So that was Five Star then, and Winning here on A Blast from the 80s. And we played that in memory of Stedman Pearson, who tragically passed away on March the 10th, 2025. Five Star, which was that particular band, they were formed in 83 and contained Stedman, Lorraine, Denise Doris and Delroy Pearson. And from 1985 to 1988, they had 4 top 20 albums, 15 top 40 singles in the UK, including the likes of System Addict, Can't Wait Another Minute, Find the Time, Rain or Shine, Stay Out of My Life and The Slightest Touch. They also won a Brit Award in 1987 for Best British Group. There we go. Right then, fortunately, we come to the end of today.

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0: And don't forget as well, you can also WhatsApp us as well, 07398298773. It is, of course, free if you use your Wi-Fi. If you use something else, it might charge you. So to leave you for today, we are going to go back to 1984 and a song that was actually written in 1981 by George Michael whilst he was working as a DJ at the Bel Air restaurant. There we go. He explained everything about this particular single in his autobiography called Bear, that he basically based Careless Whisper on events from his childhood. There we go. Check out the book if you can. It is a great, great read. But it's thanks then to Christopher, who has emailed in from America saying, thank you very much. Fell in love with your show. I've heard you were taking requests. I was wondering if you could play Careless Whispers. I love George Michael and it would be a blast to hear. Peace out from Christopher. Thank you very much, Christopher. This is the extended version of George Michael's Careless Whisper. Catch you laters.

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Frankie Valli and the Four Seasons and December 1963, what a night. Welcome along to the 1970s. Good to have your company in this most wonderful of decades. It was the decade that I was growing up and first listening to music, so it always brings so many memories back to me. All the usual features in today's show. We have our 70s superstar in just one song's time. We will also be spinning our 70s long song and rounding off the show in right royal fashion with our 70s showstopper. But taking us up to today's 70s superstar is Dan Hartman, an instant replay.

And for today's 70s superstar, well, I take you back to 1975 and a track that was released by Steve Harley and Cockney Rebel, or should I say Steve Harley and the new Cockney Rebel, because it was a single that was released after the original band Cockney Rebel had split up. And Steve Harley actually says that the song itself is was written on the back of that split up. Here it is. It's today's 70s superstar, released on the EMI label. It's Make Me Smile.

A Carlos Santana-inspired guitar solo from Ernie Isley. Yes, that was the Isley Brothers and That Lady. It was originally a hit for them back in 1964, actually, under the title Who's That Lady? But the group was so inspired by the rock band Santana in the early 70s that they decided to go back to the studio and remake it. And I'm glad they did, because I think I prefer that version to the 60s version, but personal taste. Okay, you're listening to I Love the 70s with me, Fred Setters. Good to have your company, and glad you could join me. This is Player.

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Founding members of McGuinness Flint in 1972, they went off and did their own thing as Gallagher and Lyle and did rather well, I think. So that was I Want to Stay With You. Taking us up to today's 70s long song, it's Anita Ward.

0: Time for a tea break. 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
1: Yes, it's time for you to put up your feet and relax, and for me to go off, put the kettle on, make yourself a nice brew, grab a couple of biscuits while you enjoy today's 70s long song. And we head back to 1977 and track that was on the Eagles album Hotel California. It was originally the B-side of a single that was released, Life in the Fast Lane, but it's our long song because it comes in at 7 minutes and 28 seconds. Written by Don Henley, it's all about how man has ruined the environment. So today's 70s long song, it's called The Last Resort.

Freddie Mercury and Queen, and You're My Best Friend. Time to squeeze the last couple of tracks onto today's edition of I Love the 70s. Let's have one from Van Morrison.

0: And now, it's time for the 70s Showstopper.
1: Yes, we've reached the end of the show and it's time for me to spin my 70s Showstopper for today. But before I do, I want to thank you very much for your company on today's programme. Hope we brought back some good memories of the 1970s. Right, I'm going to leave you with this one. It was originally a hit for the Zombies back in the 60s, but this was covered in 1977 by Santana. It is called She's Not There. See you next time.